When I first saw you, I saw love. And the first time you touched me, I felt love. And after all this time,

second week. And tell me, have you read about the latest freak? Where bingo numbers and our names are obsolete. Why do I feel bitter when I should be feeling sweet? 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